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Different is good. 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

98 When the River Noah Kahn with Doors. It's Gibson. Good morning. Thanks for joining me this Thursday morning. It's finally here. We're getting closer to the weekend. It's been a long week too, man. But hey, at least you've got a chance to win $1,000 coming up at 7 o'clock with the first summer cash keyword of the day. 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Summer cash contest going on this week. And next, you're running out of chances to win. 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

98.1 The River, Brandon Flowers with Plans. I'm Gibson. That's on his upcoming solo release, Thrasher, due out August 21st. Thanks for choosing The River this morning. 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Right now with music from T-Rex, going back to 1971's Electric Warrior for Bang a Gong.

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98.1 The River, KT Tunstall, Suddenly I See. It's Gibson. Good morning. Just minutes away now from your first chance at $1,000 today with the Summer Cash Contest keyword coming up at 7 o'clock, the first one of the day. There will be three all in all. You'll have three chances to win. When you get the keyword, make sure you enter it at 981theriver.com within an hour for your shot at $1,000. 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Right now, we've got music from Phoebe Bridgers. Her new album is due out on August 14th. It's called Lost Weekend, and the name of this song is Lost Boys.

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Modest Mouse on the River, float on from Good News for People Who Love Bad News. I'm Gibson. Good morning. We heard The Sacred Souls in there and Any Old Fool, and you also got the first Summer Cash keyword of the day. 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If you missed the keyword, never fret. There's another one coming up at noon and then again at 5. So stick around. Pixies now on the river from Doolittle. Here comes your man.

0: 98 won the river. The Revivalists and Heartstop. The new album is called Get It Honest. I'm Gibson and good morning. I was catching up on some local news with 828 News Now, and Asheville's United for Youth Block Party is coming up on August 7th, and the United Way is looking for volunteers. 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
1: 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There are no major slowdowns to report so far this morning, and drive times into Asheville on I-26 are up to 28 minutes from Hendersonville, 21 minutes from Fletcher, and 14 minutes from Weaverville.
2: Here's the latest forecast on 98.1 The River.
3: A sunny and pleasant afternoon, relatively low humidity for summer. Look for highs in the lower 80s, mostly clear, pleasant tonight. By tomorrow morning, lows will be in the mid to upper 50s. Friday's a little warmer. We keep the sunshine going. Look for highs in the mid 80s. Partly sunny with low to mid 80s Saturday. We may pick up a few scattered showers and thunderstorms Saturday afternoon. Showers and thunder become more likely on Sunday, however, with highs in the upper 70s to around 80. That's your 7 weather forecast. I'm meteorologist Dan Bickford.
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Bleachers with You and Forever. It's 98.1 The River. I'm Gibson. We heard The Last Dinner Party in there as well with Nothing Matters. And if there's a song you want to hear, let me know. 210-8571, the number to text. We'll get to music from OAR and The Cure in just a minute. But first, we've got Houndmouth from their new album, Lordy, with Tiger Blood.

0: 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And I have Tom Hill, the GM, with me, who brought a very special guest with him today.
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5: There are no major slowdowns to report so far this morning, and drive times into Asheville on I-26 are up to 28 minutes from Hendersonville, 21 minutes from Fletcher, and 14 minutes from Weaverville.
6: Here's the latest forecast on 98.1 The River.
7: Some nice Thursday weather on tap. Look for sunshine. Highs topping out in the lower 80s. Mostly clear and pleasant tonight with lows in the mid to upper 50s. Friday, we're looking at mostly sunny skies. It's going to be a little bit warmer, though. Look for highs getting back toward the mid 80s. Saturday, we're also looking at a mix of low to mid 80s, but we will have a chance for some scattered showers and thunderstorms in the afternoon, with showers and thunder likely going into Sunday. That's your 7 weather forecast. I'm meteorologist Dan Bickford.
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98.1 The River, it's Beck with Ride Alonesome. It's the title track to his upcoming 15th studio album, due out on September 18th. I'm Gibson, and we've got music on the way from U2. But first, it's Depeche Mode with Policy of Truth.

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98.1 The River, U2's Street of Dreams. I'm Gibson, and we heard from Blind Melon before that. Thanks for hanging out this morning. We've got some cool tickets. We're giving away this week a bunch of stuff with our Free River app. And you can see this next artist at the Hazy Hideaway Music and Arts Festival August 21st and 22nd. Monrovia is playing the 21st.

festival is stacked. Fantagram is there. Monrovia, like I said, some great Asheville bands, Crave Amico and the Get Right Band. Toro y Moi going to be there alongside Jonah Kagan, a bunch of great acts playing this two-night festival at Sierra Nevada in Mills River. And we're giving away tickets with the Free River app. You can win a pair of two-day passes to the fest. Just sign up now for your chance at them. And we'll get into this one from Monrovia's debut album, Bloodlines. It's out now. This is called Heavyfoot.

0: Lucy Dacus on the river planting tomatoes. It's Gibson. And happy Thursday morning. Monrovia before that with Heavy Foot from Bloodlines. And Monrovia in Asheville, or Mills River, I should say, playing the Hazy Hideaway on August 21st. It's an arts, music, and beer festival at Sierra Nevada Brewing, and we're giving away tickets to that show or that whole weekend. 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It's always something going on. 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Stick around. Coming up next, music from Brandi Carlile and the latest from Devin Gilfillian.
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3: 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The right shoulder is closed on I-26 eastbound past exit 26 in Buncombe County due to a crash, and there are reports of fog on I-40 east between Canton and Candler. Drive times into Asheville on I-26 are up to 29 minutes from Hendersonville, 24 minutes from Fletcher, and 22 minutes from Weaverville.
4: Here's the latest forecast on 98.1 The River.
5: A sunny and pleasant afternoon, relatively low humidity for summer. Look for highs in the lower 80s, mostly clear, pleasant tonight. By tomorrow morning, lows will be in the mid to upper 50s. Friday's a little warmer. We keep the sunshine going. Look for highs in the mid 80s. Partly sunny with low to mid 80s Saturday. We may pick up a few scattered showers and thunderstorms Saturday afternoon. Showers and thunder become more likely on Sunday, however, with highs in the upper 70s to around 80. That's your 7 weather forecast. I'm meteorologist Dan Bickford.
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98.1 The River, Santana, and No One Left to Depend On. I'm Gibson, and Brandi Carlile's Broken Horses came before that. We've got new music now from Devin Gilfillian. His new album, Time Will Tell, is out now. And the name of this rockin' new track is Black Dog Rabbit Hole.

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2: Border is closed on I-26 eastbound past exit 25 in Buncombe County due to a crash, and there's heavy traffic on Merriman Avenue as well as on Amboy Road in the Rad. Drive times into Asheville on I-26 are up to 30 minutes from Hendersonville, 25 minutes from Fletcher, and 20 minutes from Weaverville.
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4: Some nice Thursday weather on tap. Look for sunshine. Highs topping out in the lower 80s. Mostly clear and pleasant tonight with lows in the mid to upper 50s. Friday, we're looking at mostly sunny skies. It's going to be a little bit warmer, though. Look for highs getting back toward the mid 80s. Saturday, we're also looking at a mix of low to mid 80s, but we will have a chance for some scattered showers and thunderstorms in the afternoon, with showers and thunder likely going into Sunday. That's your 7 weather forecast. I'm meteorologist Dan Bickford.
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98 won the River Michigander with Freaking Out. The new album, Over Before You Know It, is out tomorrow. I'm Gibson, and it's been a long week. I've been freaking out a little bit, but thankfully it will be over before we know it. The weekend almost here. 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

The Strokes, Going Shopping here on 98.1 The River. It's Gibson, and that's on their new album, Reality Awaits. We heard from Amos Lee there as well. And we've got music on the way from REM and the Black Crowes. If there's a song you want to hear, text me, 210-8571, the number to get your request in at. Here's Paul Simon with Me and Julio Down by the Schoolyard.

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1: Here's the latest forecast on 98.1 The River.
2: A sunny and pleasant afternoon, relatively low humidity for summer. Look for highs in the lower 80s, mostly clear, pleasant tonight. By tomorrow morning, lows will be in the mid to upper 50s. Friday's a little warmer. We keep the sunshine going. Look for highs in the mid 80s. Partly sunny with low to mid 80s Saturday. We may pick up a few scattered showers and thunderstorms Saturday afternoon. Showers and thunder become more likely on Sunday, however, with highs in the upper 70s to around 80. That's your 7 weather forecast. I'm meteorologist Dan Bickford.
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98 won the river with Bridget Calls Me Baby. I can take the sun out of the sky. It's Gibson. Good morning. My Echo Dot always says Brigitte Calls Me Baby when I ask it to play music by that band. I don't know if you've ever done that or not, but I listen on my Amazon Echo Dot to music a lot at the house. It's an easy way to listen to the river, too. If you've got one, you can just ask it to play 98 won the river. Back to the music with John Lennon. Here's Instant Karma.

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98.1 The River of Monsters and Men with Alligator. It's on their album Fever Dream, released this week back in 2019. I'm Gibson. Good morning. Thanks for joining me. It's a gorgeous start to the day. It's not going to get too hot out there either. Go outside if you can and enjoy some sunshine and crank up the tunes on the Free River app. We've got Jesse Wells now for you. Here's Won't You Come Out Tonight.

98 won the river. Weezer featuring Wednesday, We Might As Well Be Strangers, is on the upcoming Gold album due out the 21st of August, Weezer's 20th album. And that song features Carly and Zandy of Wednesday, sounding great too. And don't forget, there are still tickets out there for the Wednesday show at Hellbender by the Orange Peel. Hit hellbenderavl.com. The show is October 30th with Mannequin Pussy. We got music on the way from the dead, but right now on the river, it's Meyer Hawthorne and The Walk.

0: 98 won the River and the Grateful Dead with Ripple from American Beauty. I'm Gibson. Good morning. Deadheads, you may have heard about this. Gillian Welch and David Rawlings are playing the acoustic live album Reckoning from 1981 on tour this year, and they're coming to Asheville playing the Thomas Wolfe Auditorium. The show is Friday, October 23rd. 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Sign up to win a pair now. Gillian Welch and David Rawlings are both Deadheads, and they're not just playing Reckoning, which is an absolutely fantastic album and the acoustic partner to 1981's Dead Set, both recorded at the Warfield in San Fran in 1980. This will be a great night of Grateful Dead music, and you could win your way in with the Free River app. Good luck. Stick around. Up next, music from Tom Petty and the Heartbreakers and the new one from Cage the Elephant.
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6: Some nice Thursday weather on tap. Look for sunshine. Highs topping out in the lower 80s. Mostly clear and pleasant tonight with lows in the mid to upper 50s. Friday, we're looking at mostly sunny skies. It's going to be a little bit warmer, though. Look for highs getting back toward the mid 80s. Saturday, we're also looking at a mix of low to mid 80s, but we will have a chance for some scattered showers and thunderstorms in the afternoon, with showers and thunder likely going into Sunday. That's your 7 weather forecast. I'm meteorologist Dan Bickford.
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is a blade, he is a picture that I saved for too long. He is my credit card and keys, and the reason I won't find peace. He is a song I should not complete.

98.1 The River, the Black Keys, and beautiful people stay high. I'm Gibson. Good morning. We heard from Mumford & Sons alongside Tom Petty and the Heartbreakers, and even some Sheryl Crow snuck in there. I hope you're enjoying the music in this gorgeous Thursday morning. We've got new stuff from Cage the Elephant. They signed with a new label, Big Loud Rock, and this is their first single on the new label and the first new music since 2024's Neon Pill. It's called Beaches in Tennessee.

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98 won the River and Incubus with Drive. It's Gibson. Good morning. We've got Grace Potter's latest single up next. Her new album is called Trespasser, and it's due out on August 21st, along with a bunch of other great music. It's going to be a busy Friday for sure. Here's Grace Potter on the River with Love Me Not. When I-

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98.1 The River, it's Gibson with Sam Fender's Rain Me In featuring Olivia Dean. Good Thursday morning. It's gorgeous out. I hope you're enjoying your day. 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

0: Gregory Alan Isakoff on the river before the sun is on 2023's Appaloosa Bones. I'm Gibson. Good Thursday morning. We've got some tickets for you to win to see Gregory Alan Isakoff at Hellbender by the Orange Peel. 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It's a Friday night show at the new Hellbender. I'm anxious to check out a show there. It looks cool, and I'd love to hear what you think if you've seen one at Hellbender already. They got a few under their belt in this outstanding inaugural season, and this is another one. 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
1: Here's the latest forecast on 98.1 The River.
2: A sunny and pleasant afternoon, relatively low humidity for summer. Look for highs in the lower 80s, mostly clear, pleasant tonight. By tomorrow morning, lows will be in the mid to upper 50s. Friday's a little warmer. We keep the sunshine going. Look for highs in the mid 80s. Partly sunny with low to mid 80s Saturday. We may pick up a few scattered showers and thunderstorms Saturday afternoon. Showers and thunder become more likely on Sunday, however, with highs in the upper 70s to around 80. That's your 7 weather forecast. I'm meteorologist Dan Bickford.
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98 won the River. Miles Smith, Hold Me in the Dark, from his debut full-length album, My Mess, My Heart, My Life. I'm Gibson. Good morning. Tracy Chapman's Fast Car. Before that, David Bowie on the way here, along with your chance to win $1,000 at noon with the next Summer Cash Contest keyword. 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JD McPherson next. Here's Let the Good

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98.1 The River. Brandi Carlile with What Can I Say? I'm Gibson. Thanks for hanging out with me today. I hope you've had a great Thursday. And enjoy your afternoon with Jordan. She's up next. Don't forget, in just a minute or two here, you're going to have a chance to win $1,000 with the next Summer Cash Contest keyword. Don't forget, when you hear it, to enter it within the hour for your chance to win $1,000. The Summer Cash Contest is powered by Blossman Gas and Appliance, and it continues today and tomorrow. Bleachers now for you on the river. 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

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That'll give you a chance to win $1,000. We're doing this through August 7th with three keywords a day. So if you missed that 12 o'clock keyword, we've got another one coming up just after 5 this afternoon on The River. But you do have a full hour to enter that 12 o'clock keyword. So get to where you're going or finish your lunch and enter that keyword at 981theriver.com. I'm Jordan. Music from The Cranberries and Lucy Dacus coming up after Elvis Costello on The River.

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0: And tonight, with lows in the mid to upper 50s, Friday, we're looking at mostly sunny skies. It's going to be a little bit warmer, though. Look for highs getting back toward the mid 80s. Saturday, we're also looking at a mix of low to mid 80s, but we will have a chance for some scattered showers and thunderstorms in the afternoon, with showers and thunder likely going into Sunday. That's your 7 weather forecast. I'm meteorologist Dan Bickford.
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98.1 The River. It's like everyday magic living in the 828. That's My Morning Jacket. I'm Jordan, and Carl Bramel of My Morning Jacket is going to be joining us for AVL Sounds Fest. He and Tyler Ramsey released a beautiful album together, Celestune. So they are going to be playing music from that two different nights at AVL Sounds Fest next weekend. So check out more details and passes online. Here's Bob Marley and the Wailers with Stir It Up on the River.

So heard Michigander with Freaking Out. That is from his new album out tomorrow called Over Before You Know It. This is Michigander's second album. He's very proud of it. He's been through Asheville before, too. He played the Gray Eagle. He's a sweetheart. So check out that new album, his sophomore album, Over Before You Know It, out tomorrow. I'm Jordan. Coming up, we'll hear from Jeff Buckley and Glass Animals on the River. The Summer Cash Contest on 98.1 The River is your chance to win $1,000 every day through August 7th. 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

98.1 The River with Jeff Buckley. Hallelujah. That is always a good few minutes of peace. I'm Jordan. It's a bit cooler today and feeling great outside. Less humid too, so enjoy some sunshine. It's Glass Animals, Heat Waves on the River.

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Phoebe Bridgers, the 98 won the river with Lost Boys from the new Lost Weekend album that's out August 14th. And you can already see the track list on her social media pages because someone leaked it. So she went ahead and posted it. 16 tracks on that new Phoebe Bridgers album. I'm Jordan. Hang tight because coming up in just a few minutes, I'll let you know how you can score some passes to Sierra Nevada's Hazy Hideaway Music and Arts Festival. And you'll hear from one of the artists right after Black Pumas, More Than a Love Song on the River.

0: 98 won the river from our Liberian friend, Monrovia. That's Field's song from his debut album, Bloodline. He is joining the Hazy Hideaway Festival at Sierra Nevada Brewing in Mills River next month, August 21st and 22nd. It is two full days of live music and artisans, vendors, lots of beer and great food. There's going to be flash tattoos even happening that weekend. There are single day passes or weekend passes available for purchase. Or if you're feeling lucky this week, we do have your chance to win tickets to both days of the Sierra Nevada Hazy Hideaway Festival. A lot of great local bands on the lineup too. Monrovia is going to be playing Friday night. We've got Jonah Kagan on the bill as well, and many more. 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
4: Here's the latest forecast on 98.1 The River.
5: A sunny and pleasant afternoon, relatively low humidity for summer. Look for highs in the lower 80s, mostly clear, pleasant tonight. By tomorrow morning, lows will be in the mid to upper 50s. Friday's a little warmer. We keep the sunshine going. Look for highs in the mid 80s. Partly sunny with low to mid 80s Saturday. We may pick up a few scattered showers and thunderstorms Saturday afternoon. Showers and thunder become more likely on Sunday, however, with highs in the upper 70s to around 80. That's your 7 weather forecast. I'm meteorologist Dan Bickford.
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Phoenix, Listomania, 98.1 The River, Noah Kahan, The Police, and Counting Crows, you also heard. And currently, Noah Kahan is policing his own music under the current administration because they used one of his songs without his permission, and he's not having it. So there is a dispute online about that right now. I'm Jordan, and this song is from the new Death Cab for Cutie record, I Built You a Tower. Ben Gibbard wrote this song, and it took him a few years. It is about a passing of a good friend, and it took him that long to come to terms with it and write this song. Here's Stone Over Water on the River.

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Sister Hazel, all for you, a 98.1 The River. That is all for Barbara, who sent in a request on our River text line, 828-210-8571. If you've got a song request, you can always text us on that line, 210-8571. Here's the Sacred Souls on the River, Any Old Fool.

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single that's out from a new album coming out sometime this year. Date and name of album, not sure yet. Keep you posted on that one. Back into the music with the Pretenders, Brass and Pocket on the River.

0: 98 on the River with the Strokes. That's Going Shopping from the new album, Reality Awaits. Jordan, if you want to shop local this weekend, there is an outdoor fair in the park at Sierra Nevada Brewing. That starts on Saturday at noon. It is free admission. There's going to be vendors and lots of outdoor-focused activities. There's plenty of other things to do this weekend as well. We've got Rhiannon Giddens in town on Saturday with Mavis Staples and Mary Chapin Carpenter. And hooray for the Riff Raff. They are going to be playing at Hellbender Saturday evening. There's also the Meat and Metal Show. That's at the Orange Peel on Sunday. And the Blooms and Bushels Festival in Waynesville on Saturday. 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
2: Here's the latest forecast on 98.1 The River.
3: I'm 7 News meteorologist Nicole Collins. Look for quiet weather, but slightly cooler temperatures as we go through the rest of your Thursday evening and into the overnight. Because of the low humidity and clear skies, we're tracking overnight lows dipping down into the upper 50s. Slightly warmer for your Friday, along with that plenty of sunshine as afternoon highs top off into the mid-80s. All dry ending off the work week, but things take a turn as we go into the weekend. Shower and storm chances are on the increase because of that. Temperatures are on the cooler side, dropping down into the 70s by Sunday.
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One of my favorite guitar riffs from the heavy, that's Feel on 98.1 The River. I'm Jordan. Sylvanesso from Durham, North Carolina, loves playing in the mountains. We've got two nights with them this October at the Orange Peel, October 2nd and 3rd. They're releasing new music, so hopefully we'll be hearing some of that live this October. Those tickets on sale now to see Sylvanesso at theorangepeel.net. Here's Hot Slob on the River.

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Time waited for My Morning Jacket on 98.1 The River. It is almost time to say goodbye to the Westgate wormhole. This is really unfortunate. That is a great way to sneak onto 240. It's a great way to get to the Westgate Shopping Center and the River Arts District, but that is going to close as of Sunday permanently. So I need to figure out a new way to get down to the River Arts District from Patton Avenue. If you've got any suggestions, let me know. But that is going to happen Sunday, effectively, permanently. You can get more details about that at 828newsnow.com. Here's Jack White on the river with Dollar Bill.

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Yip, yip, yow, from Caroline Rose on 98.1 The River. That is my new favorite thing to yell when I'm happy or when I'm mad. Yip, yip, yow. It's very versatile. I'm Jordan. Coming up, we'll hear from Lucinda Williams and Beck on The River. Right now, I've got Blondie for you, One Way or Another.

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5: I'm 7 News meteorologist Nicole Collins. Look for quiet weather and mostly clear skies as we go through the rest of your Thursday evening and into the overnight. Overnight lows are on the cooler side because of the lower humidity and clear skies, dropping down into the upper 50s. Plenty of sunshine is with us again through your Friday, and high temperatures are sitting right around normal for this time of year, topping off into the mid-80s. As we work our way into your weekend, especially by Saturday afternoon, we'll start to see shower and storm chances on the increase, so it's a rainy and slightly cooler weekend ahead.
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98 won the river from his debut album, My Mess, My Heart, My Life. That's Miles Smith with Hold Me in the Dark. His hit song, Stargazing, is also on the debut album. It's beautiful. I'm Jordan. Also excited for the new Weezer Gold album that's due out next month. This will be their 20th album if you include their Seasons EP, which Rivers Cuomo does count, so that would make it 20, coming out in August. This song is special to us because it features Asheville's own Wednesday, and they're going to be playing this October at Hellbender, by the way. So you can check out Wednesday this fall back in Asheville. Weezer featuring Wednesday, We Might As Well Be Strangers on the river.

0: So good to hear her back with new music. That's Rhiannon Giddens from North Carolina with Carolina Rain on 98.1 The River. She currently resides in Ireland and yesterday posted a really beautiful video and tribute to Glenn Hansard, who started out as a busker and he just stayed so true to his music that, I mean, it was upsetting for everyone to see his passing yesterday, but Rhiannon Giddens posted a really beautiful video about it. So follow her on social media and follow her to Hellbender this Saturday. Rhiannon Giddens presents American Tunes, Lift Every Voice and Sing, featuring Rhiannon Giddens, Mavis Staples, Mary Chapin Carpenter, and Hooray for the Riff Raff. The gates open at 4:30 this Saturday at Hellbender. Music starts at 6 and get there on time so you don't miss any of these ladies on this bill. It is going to be a powerful night of great music this Saturday at Hellbender, and those tickets on sale at hellbenderavl.com. Coming up, we'll hear from Kaiser Chiefs and Amos Lee on the River.
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Kaiser Chiefs at 98.1 The River with Ruby. I'm Jordan. Seems like that full thunder moon cleared the skies for us for a few days. No rain expected today, nothing but sunshine with highs near 80. And beautiful tonight, clear skies, getting down to the 50s this evening. That's windows rolled down type of weather. Here's Amos Lee on The River.

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If I have-

98.1 The River with Modest Mouse. That's Picking Dragon's Pockets. You also heard from Big Audio Dynamite with Rush. I'm Jordan. Coming up in just two songs, you'll hear how you can see some of your favorite Grateful Dead music performed by an iconic duo. Details about this show coming up. Black Keys now on The River, howling for you.

98.1 The River with the Revivalists from the new album Get It Honest. That's Heartstop. I'm Jordan. We're in for a heart-stopping show with Gillian Welch and David Rawlings. They're coming to Asheville this fall to perform the iconic music of the Grateful Dead's live album, Reckoning. So they've been toying with Grateful Dead music for a long time now, and it wasn't until this anniversary, the 45th anniversary of the album Reckoning, did they decide to go on tour celebrating this album. It's the acoustic Reckoning with Gillian Welch and David Rawlings performing music from that Grateful Dead album. We've got them on October 23rd at Thomas Wolfe Auditorium. Tickets are still available, but if you're feeling lucky, we've got your chance to win a pair at 981theriver.com or through your free River app. Tap on contests. Back in February, they hadn't announced this Asheville show, so it has been added. And you know who's very happy about it? Billy Jack, because one of his comments was, please, please come to Asheville. Well, your wish has been granted, Billy.

0: evening and into the overnight. Because of the low humidity and clear skies, we're tracking overnight lows dipping down into the upper 50s. Slightly warmer for your Friday, along with that plenty of sunshine as afternoon highs top off into the mid-80s. All dry ending off the work week, but things take a turn as we go into the weekend. Shower and storm chances are on the increase because of that. Temperatures are on the cooler side, dropping down into the 70s by Sunday.
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Black Crowes, Wanting and Waiting, on 98.1 The River. Those guys have always been rock and roll. And Brandon Flowers of The Killers is rock and roll when he's with his band. But on this new solo record, he's a little bit country. And this is his tribute to his father. Thrasher is out next month. And here's what we have so far from the new Brandon Flowers solo album. Here's Plans.

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Luscious Jackson with Naked Eye on 98.1 The River. I'm Jordan. Be careful on the roads, even though it's a sunny, beautiful day. Don't drive too fast or tailgate people. There was a major accident yesterday evening at the intersection down here on Patton Avenue by the Sam's Club, and it did not look good. A lot of police and ambulances on the scene, so please be careful while you're driving. Oh, and definitely use turn signals. This is from the new Grace Potter album out next month, Trespasser. Here's Love Me Not. 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

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And that song was inspired by a Halloween night he spent in Colorado. And I reminded him of growing up in the Ozarks. I'm Jordan. 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

0: Gregory Allen Isakov on 98.1 The River with The Fall. We are about 4 weeks away from his show at Hellbender by the Orange Peel. 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

0: Hey everyone, it's Steve here for Hyundai of Asheville on Tunnel Road. And I have Tom Hill, the GM, with me, who brought a very special guest with him today.
1: 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My 10-year-old granddaughter Tegan has a message for Asheville.
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5: I'm 7 News meteorologist Nicole Collins. Look for quiet weather and mostly clear skies as we go through the rest of your Thursday evening and into the overnight. Overnight lows are on the cooler side because of the lower humidity and clear skies, dropping down into the upper 50s. Plenty of sunshine is with us again through your Friday, and high temperatures are sitting right around normal for this time of year, topping off into the mid-80s. As we work our way into your weekend, especially by Saturday afternoon, we'll start to see shower and storm chances on the increase, so it's a rainy and slightly cooler weekend ahead.
4: 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Different is good.

Father John Misty with the old law on 98.1 The River. I'm Jordan. I like the new law that Jim James is preaching. Peace and love. Peace and love. His new album is coming out on August 28th, Wowed Out. And he's just trying to create and radiate more peace and love in this world. Here's Jim James.

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Wilco with What Light on 98.1 The River. I'm Jordan. Enjoy the sunshine this evening. Absolutely gorgeous and low humidity. Sunset not until 8:36, and it's going to feel nice tonight, getting down into the upper 50s for the low. Perfect sleeping weather, maybe windows open too. Here's the latest from BB Stockwell on The River, When You Know.

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